0: Yeah.
1: That's it.
0: Coming out with us tonight. All I wanna do is just party with my people.

0: That was nice. All of a sudden, I can hear myself. What happened there? Turned it on? You turned it on? All right. Thanks, y'all. Yeah. Yeah. Wicked sound. That's right. That's right. Yeah. Yeah. Hey. Rest in peace, Nate Dogg. Act like you know. Long Beach's finest. Long Beach's finest. Let's go. Chronic, chronic, chronic. Blow it in the air. Blow it in the air.
1: It's the bass. The bass is fixing himself.
0: Really?
2: Fix yourself, bass.
0: You're not pulling a mock lock. I can beatbox. You want me to beatbox? I'm just kidding. I can't beatbox. You would not want me to beatbox. I'm just kidding. Hey. Kick up the bass higher. Turn up the bass higher.

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All right, this next track, this track, we're gonna keep rolling. 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

It's the Nice, the best band in the world, the Juice Band, coming to you live and direct, right here, the uncovered secret of Humboldt County. 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Yeah. 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

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Pow, pow, pow, pow, pow, pow. 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
1: Technical difficulties.
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2: That's what he likes.
0: Well, let's keep it technical.
1: Technical.
0: We're gonna fix it though. We're juice. Act like you know Arcada. 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
1: Technical.
0: Let's do this.
1: It's a technical problem.
0: Move the masses.

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0: Yo, this what we call blunts and beats, all the way to the Arcata Bay.
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0: step on the scene, step on the scene, step on the scene, and you know what I mean. 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
0: It's a complex instrument that the Juice Crew, we are. It's a living, breathing family. Yo. 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That's all I need, just blunts and beats. 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Yeah.

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Like, yes, yes. I'll do it with you, okay? Here we go.

It's just us. Just us. 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Yes. I love y'all. Can you guys handle some more? Can you guys handle some more of this?

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Yeah. 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

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Make some noise for the band. Yeah. 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

Thanks, y'all. 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Let me take a moment right now. So everybody knows about the tsunami and earthquake in Japan. So we're giving some of our proceeds from tonight to a family out there. Happens to be my family, believe it or not. And so, you know, if you want to donate something, they lost the whole house, you know, they lost the whole house, and it's a sad situation. But, you know, life will go on, of course. It always does. Life survives. Life survives. So if you want to donate a little something, go up to the front door, and they'll take care of you. They'll take care of you. Say a prayer for Japan, all right? All right. Can y'all handle some more? I don't know. You got these guys leaning up on the wall over here. And that girl way back there in the back. And all right. We're gonna see. All right. Okay. Act like you know arcade.

You guys feeling that? Fire and forget, that's what I say. Fire and forget. Yeah, I think you guys can handle it. Man, my it keeps coming in and coming out. I think we're sucking too much power. Sucking too much juice. Yeah. Yeah.

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Make a round of applause for yourself tonight. Jambalaya, you got it. You got it. You got it. We got it. We got it. We got it. Let's share it. Boom. What do we got? What do we got? What do we got? Smack it down. Another one of those.

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Another one of those cut your life. 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

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Check it out. 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

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Yeah, yeah, huh, huh, huh. 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
1: Let's play jam number five. 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All right.
2: When we come out blazing. 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
2: Sound like he's just.

0: What to do?
1: Right. Do you know the intro to Taking Over?
2: And I would chuck the fuck up.
3: That song's pretty. That's the one I'm at least good at. So I'm not. I can't cover for that song 100%. I gotta practice that song.
2: Which who was?
3: We haven't played that one live yet.
2: Taking Clovers.
3: It's got all those changes in it. I gotta hear it a few more times.
2: Okay, so do you want to scratch that from the list for this gig?
1: Sure.
2: Yeah.
1: Oh yeah.
3: Is Lenny not playing with us?
2: No, he's not.
3: All right, you scratch that shit then, because it's not going to happen.
2: Screw it!
1: Good idea.
2: Take it over.
4: I'm Chris.
1: Short version.

0: So this is another one of those intros. You've played this intro though before.
1: Yeah, I know you have.
2: I don't remember what I did.
0: It's similar feel to the beginning of Conscience.

0: trouble.
1: I don't remember what I played on it last time.
0: As long as you just probably like do what you were doing like that, and then as long as you hit that.
2: Bam, bam, bam, bam, bam, bam, bam, bam, bam, bam, bam, bam, bam, bam, bam, bam, bam, bam, bam, bam, bam, bam, bam, bam, bam, bam, bam, bam, bam, bam, bam, bam, bam, bam, bam, bam, bam, bam, bam, 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

0: Classic Bob outro right there.
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2: Reminds me of Stomp.
1: River Jeezy.
2: Some beat Stomp would play.
1: Louisiana. Booker. Stand Firmium for me. 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

0: Yeah.
1: We don't have to play it encore.
2: I was wondering, what's our position?
1: There's only one band. There's like a DJ and then there's us.
2: So we're headliners at the end of the night.
1: And then there's the somber right after us. That's the no down and the skinny on that.

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0: Thanks for the vibes.
1: Love the vibes. Love the vibes.
2: Are we done?
0: I guess we got a couple more. Since y'all have been so special to us, we got two more. Rock it.

0: gotta let them know. What? 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Gotta let them know, gotta let them know.
1: What?
0: Gotta let them know, gotta let them know.
1: What?
0: Gotta let them know.

0: Solid, solid. Thank you. Thank you. That was hyped. Thanks for the energy. Couldn't do it without
1: just
0: you.
1: Just a little while.
2: Just a little more.
3: Yo, quickly. We got one more song for you. Thank you very much.
4: Hey, y'all. How's it going? Happy 4th of July? I'm glad everybody could make it out tonight. Just a quick plug. Our group is Rhythmically Challenged. Hopefully we're going to prove that wrong today for you. But our group name is Rhythmically Challenged. And what we're doing up here is Lindy Hop Swing. We get a little bit of East Coast, a little bit of Charleston, but mostly Lindy Hop. And if you are interested in this, like what you see, want to try it out on your own, or bring a partner to try it, Tuesdays in the old Creamery building here in Arcadia, at 8 o'clock we have dance lessons from 8 to 9, beginning no experience required, no dance partner required. I teach it with Molly and Danny and Jessica, sometimes Brad helps out. 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We have DJ music, so you can practice everything you learn. 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Otherwise, it's $3. Just come for the name again.

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0: 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I remember the four drop, but didn't that just kind of spontaneously start up after the music started already?
1: No, it was like half the intro is just without it, and then I go into it.
0: Yeah, because I thought it was more like.

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1: Is it a chorus? Watch it out. It's not a mix me down because it's like we already do that kind of after the chorus.

0: Wet nannies. 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I got a problem. I just can't stop feeling them. 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
1: When I was a spud, when I was a youth, I was a hard rocker. Now the common chill, the boost knocker. Each and every time I come through your chakra. When I was a youth, when I was a youth, when I was a youth. Was a house when I was a youth with my gold tooth. And I was a youth.
0: I like Joe Cocker, I like that.
1: How rock. Now they call me perv. So now they call me a perv. Oh, Papa. Phil Papa.
2: Building, I'm building. Yeah.

0: when I was a
1: youth. Yeah. When I was a youth.
0: When I was a
1: when I was a youth,
0: when I was a
1: youth,
0: when I was a
1: youth,
0: when I was a
1: yo,
0: when I was a
1: yo,
0: when I was a
1: yo,
0: when I was a
1: yo,
0: when I was a
1: yo,
0: was a
1: and
0: when I was a youth,
1: was a head knocker. When I was a youth, I was a
0: rocker.
1: Now they call me Chill the Boots.
0: Knocker.
1: Each and every time we come through the
0: shock, ya.
1: Juice Crew, we're gonna get you right in
0: your chakra.
1: Youth, I was a house
0: rocker.
1: Now they call me Chill the Boots.
0: Knocker.
1: Each and every time we come through the
0: shock, ya.
1: Juice Crew, we're gonna get you right in your chakra. Juice Crew, we're gonna get you right in your chakra.
0: Yeah, I was a
1: when I was a youth, jump, pump. Jump,
0: they call me K the Boots.
1: All right.

0: bad about second na na na na.
1: 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Sha na na na na.
0: Oh,
1: you
0: kidding me?
1: Sha na na na na.
0: I don't remember what that was. I remember that show.
2: Street Bowser.
0: So hey, you know what I'm saying on that though? Cause I heard you doing it on some recording or something where it was like this whole waterfall effect kind of thing, you know. Your like keyboard thing that you do, you know. You know, so I heard that thing. I heard that. So think about it. No, I didn't hear it on that song. I heard it on a different song.
3: I like your screensaver.
0: You know, it's that, but it's the real one.
4: Well, we're going to do Wednesday, right? So,
5: yeah. I got to go. There's five more left on the list.
3: What?
6: Got my sea soldier.
0: I'm talking.
5: Nah.
3: Sea soldier.

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0: daughter. 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To know just what they... It kind of sounds the same, but that's the chorus.
1: Use that as the verse, like the way you were doing it right there was cool for a verse, I guess. I'm just thinking that it just didn't sound any different.

0: end the chorus.
1: It was after.
2: No.
3: No, I think we just end on the best. Do the ending.

0: 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That was sick.
1: Like Quaalude or
2: that was Chinese song for sure.
3: It's called Kick the Tin Can.
4: It's so racist.
2: Is it?
3: Let's have a party. I'll dress up as Asian.
2: It's Oriental song.

0: jump, jump. We elevate the vibe.
1: Elevate the vibe.
2: I'm not sure what happened there, but.
1: I don't know.
2: Bass will be tight.

Yeah, no, I know what the bass line does, it's just it's not really with the rhythm.

0: talking about the root.
1: Yeah.

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Chill. Another level. Give the mic to chill.

0: Wheel it out.
1: So how many times are we doing it? Is it four times, or is it is it eight times? You know,
2: nine times.
1: You know what I'm saying?
2: See, he
3: laughed.
2: Nine.
1: I just want us all to know so we can, you know what I mean? And do we have some kind of outro for that?
4: Right.
2: That's when we drop our pants and everybody's like, oh my
1: two
2: god.
1: Two hits, is that what you said?
4: It's up

0: something.
1: Sick is good.
2: When do we ever end? I like that tempo. That sounded good.
3: Come on. We could never ever lose. Come on. We could never ever lose. You could never ever lose. You play the game of life.
4: Drop the lyric tonight.

0: sure.
1: One hell of a spliff tail, I must say.
0: My crew coming. My crew coming dangerous and vicious, and suckers say, hey, yo, he just dissed us. He got a problem, I think he's conceited. He is not conceited, they just couldn't beat it. Cause when we're at a club, my crew likes to mingle. Seconds later, they'll be playing that single. Loud as a collision and pumped up dramatically. So all the people in the place will automatically time it and dance right behind it. Those that have it on tape could rewind it. It's not surprising, Diaz rocks parties. Anywhere, anyone, anybody. This is called a stage show, also a class. I only come to educate the mass of young people. To this, there's no sequel, just a message, yo. Be peaceful, brother Diaz, what you got for we? Brother Diaz, what you got for me? Uno si, ay. Brother Diaz, what you got for we? Come upon the mic and blow up the whole party. Brother Diaz, what you got for we?

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Gideon is always coming up and you know he got my back. My brother TVP up on the MIC. And J-Bird always forgot the best NC, Massive sure. D. And I'm gonna say come follow me. And I bust up on the one, me brother Creaky. And the one DS, finally up here. Cause I know him felt the vibe, so him got to blow up here. He had to come up cause him got to get some waves. And I know all the gal in the bay, them I go complain that he's not there keeping him warm. Try to big up the skills, DS. 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
0: Troy Perez, original farmer.
1: That's
0: man.
1: Right.
0: Easy star.
1: Give it up for the harvest tonight. Yes, yes.
0: The harvest. Outlaw in the area.
1: Many pumpkins coming off the patch.
0: Tra la la la la, welcome the outlaw. 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

Ready, Mr. Ready, Mr. Ready, come again. Man called J-Bird, man called Massive D, man called Curry Key.

Alright then. Ganja feel legal, say the ganja feel legal, say the ganja feel legal down in this Iowa. Ganja feel legal, say the ganja feel legal, say ganja feel legal up in this area. Ganja feel legal, say the ganja feel legal, say the ganja feel legal in this Iowa. Ganja feel legal, say the ganja feel legal, say the ganja feel legal up in this area. Ganja we smoke, we no want no other. Big ganja tree, what look like my mother. 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Listen to the DJ say, smoke ganja every single day. 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

0: Rewind the track. 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

0: 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Go on.
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0: Politrix.
1: What? Where are they?
0: Politrix fighting for who potties better. 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
1: wicked star, brother D is big up on himself. Large every time, the man from Chile, the man from Maui, up to Naughty area every
0: my
1: time.
0: Boys from Hawaii in the place.
1: Watch him on.
0: Jeff, I tell him, say, watch it now.
1: Sure.
0: Hey, you want to hear something now?
1: You come with a Gideon. Now? What you have?
0: Just give me the bass line real quick, yeah, star.
1: Bass.
0: Tell him, everyone is gonna like this.
1: Sure.
0: You will never forget this. The lion heart giving you niceness.

la, welcome the Ola. Cha la la la la, welcome the Ola. Cha la la la la, welcome the Ola. Gideon sound from out of California. What me a go do me bout them little Sonya? Where them come from, Kansas or Ohio?

Burn a fire that, yeah. Burn a little sun. 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

0: rapper Troy Perez. 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

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And all of them are there rough on echo sound dung in the town, the mafia drop. 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I tell you said I'm breaking down so many walls, they call me liberator. Sound man now if you can't put your hand upon the fader. And I mix me down one time like exterminator. Cause after the show, begging a check for the creator. And to our sexy body, yeah, we link with you later. Take you higher than our Empire State Elevator. Never realized that I and I was such a perpetrator. And an outdoor homegrown, never need a generator. Cause I'm in an outsteader. 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D is a hot stepper. Coming hotter than the Chilean pepper. Motherfuckers in the place say cachai. And when you

back in Navinia. 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Bossa Española in our office daily, and I tell you, say you don't know what this mean to me. 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

0: say we higher than the ceiling. 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When nothing else say. Alright. Run some old school reggae.
1: Boom, boom, clipping.
0: That's alright. Alright, to the people watching the video.
1: Okay, where you at? Was some incense burning?
2: Yeah, put it out if it's about time. Yeah. I had to let it go because. If it's out, I forget if it's.
1: Many tears I shed.
0: We got my boy Colin, my boy Jay Bird on the drums.
1: I'll
0: got the top
1: tongue,
0: keep it tight like a drum.
1: I water upflow from me eye. They think that

in Humboldt County to the Frisco Bay. 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Ideas, why you want to come smoke enough ganja? Fire after blaze, fire I go light. 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
1: To all you numbskulls, your brain must be dull. 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

0: what you tell them, say?
1: Wicked, wicked, wicked, as we try to kick it. 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Yeah, have a nice day, T-A-C-C-C to the K. Humboldt County, you know that Manifest got it that way. 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

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We're called Juice. It's like electricity. Energy.

Got another woo. 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When it's a one, say you just can't stop. 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Microphone

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1: Cut. 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
0: I wish we had more time. 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
1: 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Here comes the next track!
2: Woo! 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
0: Yeah, yeah, yeah, yeah.
2: We want to bring up to the stage the one Ishi Dubé. Once again, break it out for this man.
3: Yes. Reggae music, people. How you feeling?

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Yes, yes, y'all. And it just don't stop. If you

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Bring it down low. One time. Music is a mission and no competition. Yeah. Who did sing not know the one people done? My favorite DJ, that a Buju Bantan. 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
1: on
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0: Hey, you see, when they play dancehall music get rough sometimes.
2: Fire.
0: Sometimes dancehall music I get rough.
2: Fire.
0: I get rougher than rough. Sometimes they get tougher than tough.
2: That's too hard.
0: Chew your joke, you no bluff. If you got this stuff, then bring it then.
2: Rude.
0: Sometimes you have to sing it then.
2: So y'all feeling good tonight? Y'all feel that? Yeah, that's nice. That's nice. We gonna do the reggae thing. I know y'all like that. Y'all like reggae music? Wait, hold. I said, do y'all like reggae music?
3: Are you happy? He's happy. Is everybody happy?
4: Yes, Dad.
3: Boy, you guys sound really damn depressed out there.
4: Make a joyful noise.
3: Come on, here we go. Let me hear it. All right, now I'm going to come out there and I'm going to give everybody a wedgie if they don't, like, perk it up here. Woo! Come on now. I hope you guys like to dance because this is some really good dance music you're about to hear. So, it just happens to be 420. How'd that happen? Hey, let me introduce you to Ishidubi and Masagana!

Yeah, in the Bible it said that God created man and woman in the likeness of himself, which is a beautiful thing. So let us all stand in the likeness of God.

Selassie I Ja. 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Yeah. Yeah, big up Ishi Doobie and his dad, Mark and Mom. Yeah, the fire department. Volunteer fire department, you know. Masagana, squeeze it, root boy.

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B-I-B-B-L-E, you know? 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Yeah? That's your instructions for reading. 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

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On guest vocals earlier, we had Windstrong. Make some noise for Windstrong. On the keyboards, we got my man K-Star. Kariki, make some noise for Kariki. On guitar, my good friend, my close brethren, Nathaniel. Make some noise for Nathaniel on guitar. On the bass, with no face in the place to make you jump and move your waist, as I would say, without delay and no haste.

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1: I shake a little.
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1: drums and shaker, right here.

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1: Jump it.
0: Trinidad, California. 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
2: Try to keep it
0: guys,

0: 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Thanks for hanging with us.
1: Yo,
0: thanks
1: thank
0: for hanging
1: you.
0: With the crew.
1: Bless you all for coming.
0: Yo.
1: We're gonna play another song called Red Light Ragga. This one written by my brother Mo Chill.
0: I like it. You guys feeling good tonight? It's Friday.
1: Yeah.
0: Ain't y'all on vacation or something? Vacation.
1: Yeah.
0: Big up President Jason on the drums. President Jason on the drums. Big up. That's right. That's President Holiday.
1: Yeah. Straight up fun. This is gonna be a good one. We call this the Friday Night Jamboree.
0: Let's do it, Juice Crew. Let's do it. All right.

0: Watch your back. Watch your back. Boom.
1: Juice Crew.
0: That's right.
2: Yeah.
0: The party's just getting started.
2: Just give me a little bit more. Just a little bit more. Just feed me.
0: Thanks, y'all.
2: Don't worry
0: what
2: about
0: do we got?
2: Feedback.
0: We got a Rebel Life. Rebel Life. Rebel Life right here. That's yeah. Right. Because it's a revolutionary state of mind, y'all.
2: Life is
0: Friday night.
2: Is reaching out to all the humble county people. You know.

0: Woo!
1: Yeah. That's it.
2: Y'all ready for some more music? We're gonna play a little tune, a quick one.

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0: 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Yeah. 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All right, we got a couple more for y'all. 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Will y'all hang out for a couple more? All right. All right.
1: Right out of LA.
0: Hey, y'all go get that one. Y'all go get that one.
1: 1984.

0: For Dougie Fresh, Nick Rick, the show.
1: 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I was four.
0: All right. Let's move it.
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0: 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Yeah. 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Yeah. Yeah. Big up man like Mo Chill and David Gideon alongside Juice Crew.
1: East. Yeah.

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Check it out, 1, 2. Jump in the ride, mash the gas. System pumped up, turn it up to full blast. Lock the trunk, break out the stash. Skunk train, right? Hope it's gonna last. Jump in the ride, mash the gas.

jump in the ride, mash the gas. 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I got the blunt sack and I got the hash. A blunt, or is that? Do you have to ask? Yo, what's up, what's up?

Yeah, my bad on that. That was me. Yeah, thanks, y'all. We're gonna work it out right here. Yeah, let's keep this going. We're gonna keep it going, just blam, blam, blam. Yeah. Yeah. Act like you know.

Yeah, you guys are crazy out there. Yeah. Act like you know. It's a West Coast thing. One time. 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

0: Yeah. 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
1: Great.
0: Thanks, brother. Appreciate that. Yeah. It's warm, all right. We gonna keep it popping for y'all. All right, we just gonna have a good time. If that's all right with y'all tonight, just gonna do our thing here. This next song we call, what do we call? Put Me On.

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Yeah. Yeah, that's how we do it. 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
1: Boom.
0: That's that West Coast thing for you. 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Put me on. Put me on. Let's get lifted then. Let's get lifted. 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

0: Boom.
1: 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One, two. 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

0: Thanks, y'all. 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
1: What up?
0: Heard y'all like football around here. I used to play football a long time ago. They caught me smoking weed, so. So next song is The Chronic. 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

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Y'all know what that's about. Yo. K Edition. All right. Welcome to the party. Welcome to the party. Yeah. 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
0: We're gonna blast, just blast them out. 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Red Light Ragga. 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

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Continuation. Just say more time. 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More time. We never say goodbye. Continuation. 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What did he say? Elevate the vibe. What did he say? Elevate the vibe. Bounce with us. What did he say? Elevate the vibe. Take it out, crew. Elevate the vibe. All right. You guys are a ruckus crowd out there. 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

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I know. 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Is that it? Thank you. I know it's crazy. It's crazy sound. Special delivery from California to Eugene. Special delivery.

0: pop, pop your collar. All right, check it out. Thanks for the vibes. We got one more for y'all. Then we're gonna make way. Make way for the next band. Jessa. This one we call Instant Classic. Big up yourself, Eugene, Lucky's Bar. We're Juice. Muhammad. Yo, Muhammad, come. Yeah. This is my buddy Muhammad. He's putting on this show tomorrow. We're gonna play at it. Don't grab my belly like that.
1: Yo, yo, yo, yo.

Juice is playing tomorrow at the University of Oregon for the biggest party of the year in the planet. I am not shitting you. The biggest social movement in the world is happening tomorrow, 10-10-10, Sunday. It's a green energy movement.

0: come check it out. $17,000, I want one. Open mic, if you have something to say about green energy tomorrow, come check it out.
1: That's right, it's not open mic tonight. 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

0: Roll on the Matole. 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
1: Y'all want one more?
0: Keep your heat.
1: All right.
0: Heat it.
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0: hot.
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0: 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I said I like that shit. I like it. I said, hey, I want the crowd to sing. I say I like it. I said I like that shit.
1: I like that shit.
0: Said I like it. I said I like that shit. I said I like it. I said I like that shit.
1: I like it. I like that shit.
0: I said I like it. I like it.
1: I like it. I like it.
0: Jump in the ride, mash the gas. System pumped up, turn it up to full blast. I got the twine sack and I got the hash. A blunt or a zag, do you have to ask? Jump in the ride, mash.

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1: 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I got the Quantzac and I got the hash. 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
1: No, a blunt or a zag? 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Do you have to ask?
0: Y'all like that one?
3: Yes.
0: All right.

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Lisa put the system to rest. Full time the eating, the reliever from the stress. Yo, bless, Lisa put the system to rest. People say

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Bless, burn up your stress. 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Bless, this I put the system to rest. Relax after the stress and bless, burn up your stress. 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

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I blew it. 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Yeah, I kind of fucking figured out. It just kind of came out of nowhere. I wasn't prepared. But I like that. What's this one called? This is the one I was talking about. Oh, okay. That's not the one I was talking about. I mean, I was talking about that one a couple songs ago, but... You're right. That was nice, Jay. That was nice, man. Stretch it out. Stretch it out. You too, K-Star. I like that, man. Yeah, yeah. Keep that energy.

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Then I make everybody else follow me. But they're not following the drummer. Just a tequila drip. Another Patron sip. Girl, you my chip. Girl, you my chip.

trip. 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Is what you're saying? Okay, I'm just saying. I'm just saying. I'm just making sure that you know. Yeah, okay. Yeah, right. I don't want to hear about your ex relationship. He said you gotta give me a little dip dip and leave me on a dance floor with the dip dip. Girl, you a trip. I can go there if you, I'm just saying, if that's what you guys want. Hey, when I give you the look, massive, you know what I mean?

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But you were rocking until the reggae sound. I didn't want that. 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

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Girl, soul trip, soul trip. Cause you a trip, girl, you a trip. Soul trip, another soul trip. Girl, you a trip, cause you a trip. Reggae style.

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No, I'm just saying. I'm just saying. I won't use it, but can I just? Can I have it? I promise I won't use it. I just want to have it. Can I have the power and just not use it? I won't use it all the way. Soul Trip. I like that. That's kind of the general form, right? I mean, right? I tried to keep the form.

0: Three languages.
1: Fucking caught, like.
2: What was that?
1: Right? Jay Bird didn't let it go. He was on it. Like, he was all, I know that shit.
2: Is that the bass line? Yeah.
1: What's that? Don't. What is that? What is that, K-Star? Could you help me out?
2: Second turnaround, so like...
3: Go that low. It's kind of hard with that advice, but...
1: Could you help me out? What is that called?
2: So, it's a song that I wrote back in like 97.
1: Why does it sound like something else?
3: Is there any more left in here?
1: It's fresh.
3: All right.
1: I don't know if you had the lighter or what.
3: No, me

So keep your center. 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No, we got your lantern. No, we got your lantern. So keep your center. Keep your center. Keep your center. Keep your center. Like a pig in the front. Keep your center. Keep your center. Keep your center. Cause no, we got your lantern.

just don't know, yo. They just don't know, yo, yo. They just don't know, yo, yo. What? Yeah. Master D come with some hard shit right here, man. Yeah, yeah. Coming in right here, yo, yo. Part of a movement, so you can use it. Don't you confuse it. Part of a movement, something that's harder, hard to express it. Say it anyway so we can live a brighter day. Part of a movement, so you can use it. Don't you confuse it. Part of a movement, something is harder, hard to express it, yo. Say it anyway so we can. This ain't even relating to the problems we're facing.

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Keep your head right. Chaos is my mind state. But on the musicianship, we never hesitate. Check the words of the West Coast. They resonate. Cause yo, they say they've been relating the problems we facing. Minds be wasting them. In my neighborhood, they basing. Out there, say we still complacent. But we asking questions, yo. I said we've been relating to the problems we facing. In my neighborhood, they basing. But still, we complacent, yo. We gotta let them know, gotta let them. They don't know. Some of them, they don't know, they don't know. Some of them, they don't know, they don't know. Some of them, they take it out, massive, take it out.

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0: Thank you all. 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We want to thank the people for having us tonight. Thank you all for having us play.
1: You guys gotta give it up.
0: Give it up. Miguel!
1: I want to thank these people who went before for their good energy, good music. And I'd like to say that, let's say in like 15, 20 minutes, I would like everyone here to gather around that fire.
2: Busted.
3: Boom, boom, boom. This one.

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0: do you have to ask?

0: 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Like yeah, you know, LBs, that's how we stay alive.
1: Jumping the ride, master gas.

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1: Yeah.
0: Thanks for vibing with us tonight, y'all. You know, you don't mind if we just party with y'all tonight, huh? Y'all don't mind. I know Wendy, she's a partier for sure. Dustin, he's drunk right now. Yep, see, all these people.
1: I'm a little drunk myself, actually.
0: All right, let's X2. Run this. Let's run.
1: Yeah, Mo Chill laying it down, mashing up the gas, passing like the hash. Getting busy with it. Thank you all. This is another song we wrote.
0: All right. This one's martial arts.
1: Most of it's original.
0: Everybody loves
1: it. Most of it's original.
0: Most of it, except that stuff I copied off of you. Yeah. I did copy it with that one lyric, I'ma murder you and,
1: thank
0: and
1: you,
0: blah, blah,
1: man.
0: Blah. Yeah.
1: That's an imitation. It's the best flattery, man. All right, run it. Buster, this is one of the tune that I just can't pass up. This is my favorite one almost.
0: We're gonna have a good time tonight.
1: On the martial art with him tonight. Everybody dancing feels alright. Everybody dancing feels alright with the martial arts tonight.

0: are you looking so proper?
1: This is real rude boy song. Yeah.
0: Real tapa-tapa.
1: Bring it very low for me. Proper. Juice. Yeah. I want to translate this one because, you know, the tapa-tapa is like the highest of the highest. When you're referring to the empress or the princess and you say the tapa-tapa girl is like,
0: yeah, man,
1: the girl up there on the pedestal, you know, that's like, yeah, she's the fly lady. And yeah. Real tapa-tapa girl, you're looking proper. 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
0: Hey, do you got a tapa-tapa?

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1: Yo, yo, yo. 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None can test us too. 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None can test us too. 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
0: Hola hola hola hola. I love this song. Let's let the rhythm play. Hold on, yes, let the rhythm play. Everybody, just feel this one. Just feel the rhythm.
2: Wind up your waist, then. Wind up your waist.
0: We're not gonna say nothing. Just feel the rhythm. Remember this one.
3: Fire, fire.
0: All right. Remember this one. I remember this one.
2: Rude boy.
0: This I know, if not maybe, I be loving the ladies. This I know if, remember this one. Remember this one.
4: Karate slew the whole of them.
0: What the?
4: Who the whole of them? Say karate slew the whole of them. Karate slew the whole of them.
0: What the?
4: Slew the whole of them.
0: Remember this one.

0: keep it right.
1: Tell the girl with a photo. With our mouth in a photo. Cause we the cup tie fi kilo. This thing it up fi kilo. When she say she want bed up. Same time I get red up. Cause with this she done set up. They guess she say she couldn't get up.

0: Thank you. Thank you.
1: Woo!
0: Thank you. Thank you.
2: I like that.
0: Yeah. That was
2: we all
0: fun.
2: Know some topper toppers out there, you know?
0: Topper girls.

0: girls about like what happened the other day, and that's why we did it. That's why we did it right this time. Yeah. And Ishii needed some clarification, so
1: needed a moment of clarity.
0: We're gonna get it. You know, we all got it. The girls start on the one that.
2: Trust these fucking guys, I'll tell you what.
3: I used to have a National Enquirer article about a
4: it sounded good
3: saxophone
4: on
3: player dying from a trombone slide in the back of the head. It was like one of those
2: National Enquirer.
3: Yeah. Saxophone is from
0: anniversary gig?
3: Yeah. Oh, that trombone in the back of the head.
0: It was still a little weird. I think I may have switched my bass line around. Uh-huh. Sounded weird when
2: they're playing it, but listening to it, it sounded
5: very
2: good.
6: Okay.
3: Wow, that sounds
2: digital, man.

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0: Hyatt, right?
1: Yes.
2: Yep.
3: Start with the keys.

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1: You could just go up there and piss anyway, bro.
2: You can't.

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0: Yeah. Thank you. Thank you.
1: Every time that we come around.
0: Family Business was that song.
1: Every time that we come around. Every time that we come around.
0: We got a little something.
1: They're ignoring me right now.
0: Special.
1: But that's okay. We're going to go to Basement Groove and, you know, where we practice, where our studio is. It's in Kariki's basement.
0: Deep in the dungeon.
1: And so this is Basement Grooving. Enough said, right? What they want.

0: So, but we're already, you know, it's a week and a half away.
1: April 14th.
0: A week from Friday.
1: It's time.
0: So I just want to hype this show, especially, you know.

on the D-Lo. Brother J, you see, that be we. And what you see, originality. Coming with a new flavor, watch your behavior. Out there, with something to prove. Intimidation's really not my move. Checking and vexing everything that we do. Watching every time.

Y'all still with us tonight? All right. Everybody cool? Yeah.

lost a pickup during that. So while I'm putting the pickup back on, we're going to take an opportunity to give a shout out to the Venue Project, which you probably already know about if you're watching this, venueproject.com. And also, they were friendly enough to make it all work with our MySpace and all that computer stuff. Again, we got Matthew Engel on the keys, Ari Leopold doing this stuff, and also like to give it up to Passion Presents. They have hosted us here in this studio, and they do lots of cool stuff all around the Humboldt County area with the entertainment scene. So check out their stuff, check out the Venue Project, and enjoy the show.

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right, we're Peace of Mind Orchestra. We love the Venue Project and Passion Presents, and we hope that you love all of those things too.

Yeah, it's cool. Cool. 1, 2, 1, 2, 3, 4, 1.

0: All right. We got some more good songs for you. These are all originals, by the way, and keep your eyes peeled. We have a record that's going to exist in reality someday soon. We're mostly done with it. It's called Still Awake at Dawn, Part 1. And also shouts for the venue project, Passion Presents, and We Are Peace of Mind Orchestra.
1: Yeah.

Here's a shout to all the lovely folks watching tonight and appreciating the fact that we have the digital connection from our brains to the universe, to which there's a window called thevenueproject.com, and we can be seen making noises on it. So thank you. Cool. We've got just a few songs left. One, two, three, four.

0: So here's a sneak preview off the new yet-to-be-released album, Still Awake at Dawn, Part 1, which can also be heard in various places such as myspace.com/peaceofmindorchestra.
1: This song's the single. Even though we live in times where that actually has no meaning whatsoever, we're still willing to declare it the single. It's the first song. It's called Tattered Things, and it's actually about why the world is okay.

0: morning brings.
1: Cool. 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
2: Yeah. Oh, well, that makes it easier. We're going to do another song, and it's going to have a long intro. The rest of the song is coming soon.

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0: Okay. 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
1: Are we still live?
2: Oh, yeah, we're still live.
1: Oh, we're still live. So we're still entertaining all of you out there in internet land.
3: We're still entertaining.
1: We can't see you. We can see them. Hi. There's people here. We're waving at them. We're waving at you, too, out in internet land. So.
2: You guys got one more in the set, right?
0: Yep.
2: Okay. And then when you're done with the set, then Matt down here is going to get up and he's going to hang in with you. It's still going to be live, but just to let you know, it's going to be in your zone a little bit.
0: Oh. Sweet.
1: We love mingling. We are two social butterflies up here.
2: All right.
1: This last song is about the internet, but don't take it to heart. We love the internet too. Also, we'd like to say an extra special last thanks to the Venue Project, who is making this thing happen in cyberspace, and Passion Presents, that is making this thing happen in real, actual, physical space. And it's Matthew Engel, keyboards, Ari Leopold, and we are the Peace of Mind Orchestra. And this song is called Shallow.

0: Thank you. We are the Peace of Mind Orchestra with the Venue Project and Passion Presents.
1: I don't have anything that's not broken. So if it sounds like it's broken, it's because it's broken. Well, we're going to play, I guess we're going to play three more songs that we already played. So if you are a really good Peace of Mind Orchestra fan and have been tuning in to this whole thing, then you're going to hear some songs twice. Because that's what they want to do, because we're making a DVD or something good like that. Stay tuned for the DVD that's going to come out, I guess, from the venue.
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1: Oh, streaming. Okay, we got more streaming video clips that are going to be on the internet, and you can watch them later. So if you loved it so much and you want to capture it in time forever, you will have your chance now.
3: So what are we going to play? Tattered Things, I guess, for the single?
4: Should maybe try Barflies one more time?
3: Tattered, Barflies, and Down the Line.
4: Yeah.
3: So we can do that as well. Slower.
4: Yeah. Soul. Soul, you want to tune?
3: Oh, actually, no. Let's do Tattered Trouble. And Down the Line.
4: You want to Trouble. Tune?
3: Yeah, I do.
4: Tune to me?
3: Where's this thing? So I haven't gotten this part of this instrument together yet. Hey, cameraman, do you have audio on there?
5: Yeah.
3: Okay, hey. Let it be known for the record that this instrument that we got going on over here is fully experimental. Matt's is pretty experimental. Mine is fully experimental. And what that means is it's constant trial and error, and it keeps breaking. So, like, over there, we have the acoustic guitar.
4: It's over here. It's over here.
3: There's the acoustic guitar. It has a broken string. I have this backup guitar, but the stand is all Frankensteined out, as some say. So, let's see. It's constantly an experiment, really, is what it comes down to. It's going to fall. It worked really nicely at the house. People are like, oh, make sure it works. And you make sure it works, and then you move it to the venue, the Passion Presents studio in this case, and then it doesn't work anymore. That's how it goes sometimes. Let's see if we do it like this. Here, I kind of had it going like that before. This is called science. So in case you were wondering what they mean when they say that music education in schools helps people in science, this is just one little window into that world. All right. I think it's pretty solid. See, now look, and when it works, you're really happy about it. That's the beauty of science, is when it's a success, you feel good. All right, so pitches. Some pitches for what are we doing? Playing Tattered, Same, and Trouble?
4: We want E flat.

0: That's why it'd be nice to have a tenor.
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2: Time, efforts, all are appreciated.
0: Give me an A flat again. It's so out.

0: sin brings.
1: So I think during that song I thought of it, because people keep asking what's the name of the instrument, and I never have a good name, but it's the tattered strings, eh? Tattered strings? No, no one's amused. There is no one else in here. I hope you're all amused out there in internet land, because Matt's the only one else here, and he's not amused at all.
2: I always like slaps the guitar.
1: The camera guy's amused, that's right.

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1: Hey, are we making the one more song announcement? We're gonna be like, we got one more song. Thank you, y'all have all been great. Is that this now?
2: What's that?
1: Do we have one more song? We got more than one more song.
2: Yeah, one more.
1: Oh, okay, we got one more song, all right. So, thank you all, you've been great. We have one more song.

0: 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And good night.
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1: 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We will. And or tell you how to get one online. In any case, we're Peace of Mind Orchestra. Thank you all. Good night.
0: Thank you.
2: All right.
1: That's cool, man.
3: I'm gonna take those last three songs and we're gonna use all the different angles from the different takes and we're gonna make you guys a couple of nice little multi-camera.
1: I did switch guitars a lot, but it's all good. There's lots of fuck ups in every song.
3: If anybody's looking for that kind of consistency, they can watch all the Star Wars movies and about those.
1: Cool. I thought the retakes, the ones with the ones at the end were the best versions of those songs.
0: Cool. Oh. Yeah, we can.
1: Totally.

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Yeah. Real reggae music is in the building, y'all. 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Voices of all the people who remember Rod Deal. Can I hear you? 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Yeah. With a lineup, with a China. How you mean? 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

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Firebird, Rastafarian warrior. 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
1: Hold on.
2: Yo, people, I can't quite catch the vibes if I can't see your faces, so I see all these people over here in the corner, y'all, for come up song. All the brethren who appreciate love the women in the place, make some noise.
3: It seems as if all the brethren don't appreciate love the sister. All the brethren in the place who love the empress, make some noise. And all the empress who respect yourself, make some noise. 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

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So we hear him high. His Majesty, King of Kings, Lords of Lords, conquering line of the tribe of Judah. I name Ras Attitude, A-T-T-I-T-U-D-E. 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And it's the vibes, you know, we keep the vibes up full. 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And we hear Celestia, Rastafari. 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

0: Yo, people, make a joyful sound for us attitude in other places, I would tell you. Special guests, special requests.
1: Shit.
0: Ooh. 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The ganja seed, as I would tell you, say.

0: Yeah, yeah.
1: What is that?
0: Real reggae music, as I would tell you, say. Whoop, whoop, whoop, whoop, whoop now. Lot of mercy here now. Massa gonna take it over with love.

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0: That was live and direct. The Massacre on the band alongside the Ishido be and the sweet ladies of Vidagua. Give thanks and praises. Bless up Massive and Crow. And don't remember, CDs on sale. If you don't have your CDs, if you don't have this thing here, your collection is not complete. So make sure you get the Windstrong. Make sure you get the Ishidobi and the Ras Attitude. 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Go and check it out. It's free to look. And it's good to support Rastafari.
1: Woohoo! Madatan! How them son boy, let's say them Madatan. Nobody could step on them, how we are them Madatan. Hey, now we don't challenge small sounds. We kill big sounds. Now we are giants in the business.
2: Yeah, this is Roland Barrella. Original Johnny Dollar Singer. You don't know when we come to kill sound.

0: much gang war.
1: You are very much.
0: We got a couple more. They ain't gonna kick us out yet. If y'all make a lot of noise, they won't kick us out quite yet. All right.
1: Thank you all very much. I wanna say this. Love is lovely.
0: But yo, love is not over. We gonna keep this party going, cause we don't really know how to stop.

0: 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Yeah. Keep the bass line
1: going. Make some noise.
0: Hey. Sometimes, like, reggae music is a little cheesy, you know? But we like our love songs. We like, you know, like lovers rock music. Lovers rock music. I just want to big up all the lovers, yeah. Hey, if you recognize the words and you can sing along, don't blame me for being. Hey, watch this. When you're feeling your body, you'll find somebody who makes you change your ways like hanging with your crew. Say that to it. All right.

0: Yeah, big up the sound, man, Ishii. Thank you all very much. I want to say it's lovely that summertime is here.
1: Yeah. That's right. That's what we're going to bring it.
0: We're going to bring some vibes tonight. Thank you all for coming out.
1: Hey, it's
0: big up the sound,
1: business.
0: Man, Ishii, every time alongside true the big that. Man, Sam Saphir.
1: Family business every time. Let's in run this area. Juice crew.
0: In the area, charge and murder. Don't know, say this is number one sound. Don't know, say, but it's for the power.
1: Boom, boom, boom. All right, we're going to keep the party going. It's going to start.

0: Yo, that's right, Juice. We gonna get the party started right here. It's Friday night, y'all. How we feeling tonight? Make some noise out there, Six Rivers.
1: Yeah.
0: We gonna wake up the neighborhood. Yeah. Transformation. I said I'm looking for my sanity. Some of them still living in clear, but it's never clear. Right, freedom. Said I see it in my sight. Babylon will infiltrate if you don't concentrate. Meditate and vibrate and pray. Father, you. Some of them seeking the truth. Where they gonna place the blame? Yo, to try to free up the pain. I've been down there. I feel the pressure. It's building revolution. It's getting crazy, but it don't faze me. I'm gonna turn the next page, see? Can't you see the sign?
2: Watch it on the front line.
0: It's getting crazy, but it don't faze me. I'm gonna turn the next page, see?
2: Can't you see the sign?
0: Watch it on the front line.
2: Go, time. Sit down, come up with a disarray. On the finno say, a wicked every time. Say, my brother, more chill. On the finno say, your bus, see still. On the finno say, that you show them for real. What you are gonna do, say, it on a big deal.
0: Getting crazy, but it don't phase me. I'm gonna turn the next page, see? Can't you see the sign? Watch it on the front line. It's getting crazy, but it don't phase me. I'm gonna turn the next page, see? Can't you see the sign?
2: Watch it on the front line.
0: Ain't no time left when you're living in a struggle. It's always been here, can't get out the bubble. Nothing new, judge, I plead guilty. World gone wrong, society can't fix me. I'm all alone, I'm the blind that made of stone. My mom always told me, get your own.

0: scene, conscious search, blaze up the crop scene. 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Organic sound, blah, blah. Can you peel it? Some call me a dope man, but I don't deal it.
1: Yeah,
0: I checked it for free. It's getting crazy, but it don't faze me. I'm gonna turn the next page, see? Can't you see the sign? Watch it on the front line. It's getting crazy, but it don't faze me. I'm gonna turn the next page, see?
1: Yeah.
0: Can't you see the sign?
1: Watch it on the front line.
0: Yo! Watch your back.
1: Hey, you got to make my chair for real. Juice cool. Large. We got one more. Are you ready? For one single more. Alright. More.
0: Thanks, y'all. Check it out there. Hey, Ishi, could you turn the vocals down in the drummer monitors? And turn, yeah, that's it.
1: Thank you.
0: The back monitors, too.
1: Thank you all very much
0: for coming. We're a little too hyped for these guys tonight. We don't want to, you know, they already have enough ringing in their ears as it is. It's a good thing, though. It's a good thing. All right, let's do this. Let's do this. More down. More down, more down. Look, I'll say it louder.
1: Check, 1, 2.
0: More down.
1: 1, 2.
0: Get low.
1: Check, one, two.
0: All right, we're going to keep the dance party going?
1: Yeah.
0: All right.
1: Let's keep it going, Mo.
0: What we got next? What we got?

ladies in the house. Yes, I see you looking nice tonight. That's right. Bass and drum.

0: from the west.
1: It's been a long time since we chanted along, chanted along till we moving. It's been a long time since we reason around in between. It's been a long time coming in the truth. That's what we do with off the top, it is for you.

0: There's a fence stuck in the backyard, and I got a bliss. We come, don't smoke the sis. Said we come in me on arrest. Said we keep the rule. That's what we do when we coming through. Gonna chant in a chant. Yes!
1: Yeah.
0: Chill sound. Every

0: Well, basically.
1: With Massive D on the bass. Can you give it up?
0: Real.

0: going on in the world. I can't believe. Thank you all very much.
1: Niceness,
0: oh Lord, and Mr. Niceness, come again.
1: You know what I mean?
0: Oh Lord, it's happened to be the voice of the one easy alongside, and the man coaches for real.

0: the bat down. Yo, yo, say, how with the country of our town.
1: We're gonna take it out on this course right here.
0: With Lord have mercy.
1: Make some love, Gideon, make some love.
0: With Lord have mercy.
1: We've got to make some love before it's over.

Yeah.

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Yeah. It's 09. It's 09, right? It's 09, right? All right. Let's go. Yeah, come on.

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A little bit more keys. I really never say that normally, but. Yeah, thanks for coming out.

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0: Yes, yes, y'all. Yes, yes, y'all. And it just don't stop. We're gonna play one more before this girl explodes down here. We're gonna play one more, then we're gonna play another one, then we're gonna play another one. You know how it goes.
1: What do we got?
0: Yeah, y'all gonna like this one. Hot off the presses.

We'll be popping collars all motherfucking night. You know that. All night. Humboldt County, make some noise! Yeah, Phantom, like I said, y'all feeling right? Y'all know what PIMP is? See, I think y'all know exactly what I'm talking about.

That's right. It's a new time. 09. We call the man B.O. Big up Barack Obama. Pre-inauguration party. Act like you know.

Juicy. Yeah. It's a new time. Check it out. We're going to be part of this. We're going to be part of this. All right, this next one we call Blunts and Beats. Blunts and Beats, all the way to the Bay. Yes, yes. All right, this next one we call Blunts and Beats. Blunts and Beats, all the way to the Bay. Yes, yes.

It's just us. Just us. That's right.

Yeah. We gonna keep them firing out. Let's go, crew. Nice. Are you guys a rowdy crowd? Are you guys a rowdy crowd? After my own heart, my own heart. All right, this next one we go, well, what we got? New World Order? All right, let's run it, let's run it. We only got a little bit of time, so we just gonna keep popping it off on y'all, all right?

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And it's so real, for sure. 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But we just getting started. A G

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Make you feel a little something. All right, we got something for you. We got something for you. This one we call Instant Classic. What? Never mind, this one we call K Edition. Act like you know. Yo, yo, yo, yo.

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We appreciate it. We appreciate it. Hey, what's our name? What's our name? You know our name? All right. So we don't have to go through all that, right? You know our name? All right, all right. All right, this next one's called Instant Classic. Instant Classic. We're gonna keep it going, keep it going, keep it going.

Yes, I make some noise for my dancer friend here. Whoa. She's really thankful.

That might have been a little confusing, I can tell. I can tell. I like the energy though. I like the energy. Yes, yes, yes.

Thank you. Thank you. I don't know what it is about us that we like, I'm just gonna be honest. We attract drunk girls, okay? We attract drunk girls. I don't know what it is. It must be our drummer. I'ma blame it on the drummer. He has been known. Yes, I have an answer. She just said we attract junk guys. Is that true? Hell no. Hell no. You know what? I think we attract all kind of people. I didn't mean to single anybody out. Don't do that.

What? Make some noise, people. What? Make some noise.

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I don't know that guy. I actually do, and that's what makes it bad. All right, what do we got? I can't show them, I can't give you my shirt. My nipples will be exposed. What?

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You know what I'm saying? That's how we roll. Thanks for riding with us tonight, because that's how we roll. All right, this next track we call Bang the Cut. 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All right. 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

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How much time we got? Are y'all going to the end with us? All right. 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It's called Master Gas.

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Hey, this next one we call Put Me On. Put Me On. I got something to say. I think this might be our last track. Unless you guys make an incredible amount of noise. I mean incredible, like. Like pre-inauguration party incredible. I mean. All right, I love you. I love you guys. It's 09. Big up Obama. You know, it's a fucking about time. It's about time. Put me on. Yo, yo, yo.

0: Yeah, yeah.
1: Make you want more.
0: Make you want no more.
1: Yeah, dancing to me.
0: To the rescue, in the juice crew coming through. Hey, we

0: yes, yes. We just want to mash up the place tonight. Come groove with us tonight. Wheel it up, Juice. Wheel it up.
1: Yeah.
0: All right.
1: Thank you. Thank you. Thank you very much.
0: We got it dialed in now.
2: Damn, I like this. Y'all rude crew tonight. The rude crew is out tonight. Friday night.
1: This is a late night. This is for the late night crew. 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

0: Thank you very much. This happens to be the Juice Crew.
1: Yes.
0: Yeah, we just having fun. Like we hope it. You are too.
1: I like it.
2: Over your shoulder and only stop to rest yourself.
1: Hey, that's it. I'll see y'all later. Peace out.
3: You know you must have.
0: Thank you tonight. We love y'all for coming out. We want to respect the band for playing such nice music.
3: You must run another one.

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working it, man. 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That's tight. Follow the drums.

0: fucked it up. My bad.
1: I don't think so.
0: Shit, I can't think of the last one.
1: No!
0: I don't think so. One more time. Sorry, I fucked that up. One more time. Ready? I'm ready. I'm going right into it.

0: twice or whatever. Do I have to laugh?
1: I don't think so.
2: Do I really?
1: Yeah.
2: That's kind of sketchy.
1: I don't think so.
2: Normally, you guys are going to the, you know, the other one.
1: I don't think so.

0: think so.
1: Is that what it is?
2: Yeah.
1: Yeah.
2: Okay, cool. Well, that makes it easier. Yeah. All right. Want to just do it? Okay. So
3: I'm fucking up every time. Where are we going? Ride
0: Smoke
3: it out.
0: Train
3: yeah.
0: ride.
2: Jump up in the ride. Oh, ride into
1: jump
2: the
1: up
2: ride.
1: In, yeah,
2: whatever.
1: Jump up in
3: no,
1: the
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0: Way fast. 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

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Yes, it's my crew giving you a contact. 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It's the crew coming out, it's a new style. 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

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We take it higher. 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Yes, yes, your group again. Contact. High, we don't fly. 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We're the

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Don't you know I'm gonna chant another line? 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Cause my motion is holding the hold on the doja. Every time I get a rush to composure, just wanna make it older. I sit and roll like a boulder. Rock on. Every time I go live, let's start. Every time I keep it rock, just now. You know I got the knock. Every time you know I'm gonna move your bar. Call me Baby Bar. When I'm coming after y'all, just wanna make it soft. Every time I'm on the show.

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0: Welcome with a brand new style, chameleon, we're versatile. Rhythm is hyping, lyrics is lightning. 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
1: That happens a lot. 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
0: When I let her juggle on my nuts. 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Cause she calls me Dee Dee Wee Dee. Yo, what do we got? 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Come on, we focused here. Is that in the set?

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1: You got that one about burying your lyrics in the backyard or something, right?
0: Huh?
1: Or on mic.
0: Marry her lyrics in the backyard. What are you talking about?
1: Burying your lyrics in the backyard.
0: Burying my lyrics in the backyard?
1: Yeah. Something.
0: No, that's not that. That's in the basement. I got my lyrics locked up in the basement, man. It's easy. God. Can't have them. I got some buried too, but how'd you know about that? I got my paper buried in my backyard. My paper's buried in my backyard. Paper's buried in my backyard. I got my paper buried in my backyard. Paper's buried in my backyard. State president's in my backyard. And my lyrics are locked up in the safe. Get a chill, chill, I'm on the case. Gonna run the rat race.

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Yes, y'all. We keep it rolling. We keep it high. I say we coming in the night. Just feel the vibe. 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

0: the...
1: What? Not again, though.
0: The chirps.
1: That's good for
2: That's
1: you.
2: That's not this one, man.
0: Uh-huh.
2: Don't ever fucking confuse these two things.
0: This is the
2: I'm
0: chirps.
2: I'm just kidding.
0: It's the chirps, man. This is the chirps, man. Come on.
1: Still excited? That bad, huh?
2: Just me.
3: I know, goddamn, Jay. Sorry.
1: Alright.
3: I'm not mad.
0: My stomach's kind of.
3: Tried to. I know, God.
0: What'd you eat?
2: My stomach's fine.
3: Thanks, man. My stomach's fine, too.
0: Yeah.
3: Stomach's fine.
2: That's it.
0: Right.
3: Y'all been eating
2: rice.
3: That shit.
2: All right.
3: You know I'm too legit. I can't never quit.
0: Oh,
3: nuts are here. Stomach's feeling funny. Cause she stole all my money. Shit ain't just.
4: Welcome to my shima.
3: That Afghan goat herder mix. I got that Afghan. Got that Afghan goat herder mix. It was the benefit show we did. Record that. Are you recording that? And yeah, just gave her a kick like that regular hit beat on it, like that.
1: Just the Afghan go.
3: Yeah. I got that Afghan. Got that Afghan hashish.
0: You've been smoking too much.
3: Give me the hookah, you know I'll use ya. Give me the hookah, and a little cold fire hookah. Give me

0: sitting here soul music.
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0: From the River Nile. Taking us from the River Nile.
1: What you need a lady. You need some African heat.

0: 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Would you want that blonde? Would you want that Afghan? Would you want that blonde?
1: She drive me crazy. She drive me crazy. That Afghan hash, it drives me crazy. Yeah. I was traveling through. She has to be using. Had a little hash pipe. And I take tickets here. Driving through the mountain on a donkey. Smoke a little hash. 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I need a little hash. 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

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Take that burger off. You know what I'm called. 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
2: 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What? Never mind, this one we call K Edition. 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

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Said I got your back. 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Do you got mine? Said I got your back. 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
2: Thanks, y'all. 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Hey, Ishii, could you turn the vocals down in the drummer monitors? And turn, yeah, that's it.
3: Thank you.
2: The back monitors, too.
3: Thank you all very much. Coming.
2: We're a little too hyped for these guys tonight. We don't want to...
3: Yeah.
2: You know, they already have enough ringing in their ears as it is. It's a good thing, though. It's a good thing. All right, let's do this. Let's do this. More down. Look, I'll say it louder.
3: Check, one, two.
2: More down. Get low.
3: Check, one, two.
2: All right, we're going to keep the dance party going?
3: Yeah.
2: All right.
3: Let's keep it going, Mo.
2: What we got next? What we got next, Juice?

0: 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You gotta do that. And the.
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0: We're going to break all the equipment tonight. 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
2: Yeah, he does.
0: Don't you start it?

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We're going to, you know, change out a little equipment. And then we come in with the show. All right? All right. All right, all right. Okay? Okay.

out at night. 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Juice comes out at night.